0: News. I'm John Saucier. As we get closer to the midterm election, speaking at a rally in Corpus Christi, Texas, House Speaker Mike Johnson claims every Democratic candidate is too radical.
1: The Marxists are taking over the Democrat Party. You see it happening all around the country. And these guys that are running against our candidates, they will fall right in line with that.
0: The latest Fox News power ranking suggests Democrats are favored to flip control of the House. Dwayne KVD Davis sentenced to 40 years of life in prison for orchestrating the murder of rapper Tupac Shakur. Tupac's stepbrother Maurice Mopreem Shakur says his death had a devastating effect on his life.
2: Heartbreaking and sad. For me, my family, and the nation of Pac fans and loved ones.
0: Tupac was killed following a drive-by shooting in Las Vegas in 1996. He was only 25 years old at the time. 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
3: Here's a look at your forecast. Cloudy skies expected tonight with storms likely. Lows dip down to about 66. Cloudy skies expected again tomorrow. Chance for storms. High temperatures reach up to 73. Cloudy skies expected tomorrow night. Chance of thunderstorms. Lows dip down to about 62. Daytime highs approaching 75. Thursday with thunderstorms likely. 57. A mix of clouds and sun. Friday. I'm staff meteorologist Kara Foster. Right now, it's 86 degrees.
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0: Here's a look at your forecast. Cloudy skies expected tonight with storms likely. Lows dip down to about 66. Cloudy skies expected again tomorrow. Chance for storms. High temperatures reach up to 73. Cloudy skies expected tomorrow night. Chance of thunderstorms. Lows dip down to about 62. Daytime highs approaching 75. Thursday with thunderstorms likely. 57. A mix of clouds and sun. Friday. I'm staff meteorologist Kara Foster. Right now, 84.
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1: A severe thunderstorm watch continues until 11 p.m. tonight.
0: A severe thunderstorm watch means that conditions are favorable for the development of severe thunderstorms over the next several hours. Some of these storms may produce large hail and strong, damaging straight-line winds. Although tornadic development can't be ruled out, damaging hail and strong winds are likely to be the primary threat with developing storms. Storms can pop up quickly, so stay up to date on rapidly changing weather conditions and be prepared to take action if warnings are issued.
1: A severe thunderstorm watch continues until 11 p.m. tonight.
0: 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I'm meteorologist Derek Height.

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0: News. I'm John Saucier. As we get closer to the midterm election, speaking at a rally in Corpus Christi, Texas, House Speaker Mike Johnson claims every Democratic candidate is too radical.
1: The Marxists are taking over the Democrat Party. You see it happening all around the country. And these guys that are running against our candidates, they will fall right in line with that.
0: The latest Fox News power ranking suggests Democrats are favored to flip control of the House. Dwayne KVD Davis sentenced to 40 years of life in prison for orchestrating the murder of rapper Tupac Shakur. Tupac's stepbrother, Maurice Mopreem Shakur, says his death had a devastating effect on his life.
2: Heartbreaking and sad. For me, my family, and the nation of Pac fans and loved ones.
0: Tupac was killed following a drive-by shooting in Las Vegas in 1996. He was only 25 years old at the time. 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
3: Here's a look at your forecast. Lows dip down to about 66 tonight under cloudy skies, with thunderstorms likely. Cloudy skies expected again tomorrow, chance of thunderstorms. High temperatures reach up to 73. Cloudy skies expected tomorrow night, chance of thunderstorms. Lows dip down to about 62. High temperatures reach up to 75 Thursday, with thunderstorms likely. 57, sunshine mixed with clouds at times Friday. I'm staff meteorologist Kara Foster. Currently 82.
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0: Here's a look at your forecast. Lows dip down to about 66
1: tonight under cloudy skies with thunderstorms likely.
0: Cloudy skies expected again
1: tomorrow.
0: Chance of thunderstorms.
1: High temperatures reach up to 73.
0: Cloudy skies expected
1: tomorrow night.
0: Chance of thunderstorms.
1: Lows dip down to about 62.
0: High temperatures reach up to 75
1: Thursday
0: with thunderstorms likely.
1: 57
0: sunshine mixed with clouds at times
1: Friday.
0: I'm staff meteorologist Kara Foster. Currently 82.
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0: Pfizer. 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
2: I'm weatherology meteorologist Derek Height with a significant weather update.
3: A severe thunderstorm watch continues until 11 p.m. tonight.
2: A severe thunderstorm watch means that conditions are favorable for the development of severe thunderstorms over the next several hours. Some of these storms may produce large hail and strong, damaging straight-line winds. Although tornadic development can't be ruled out, damaging hail and strong winds are likely to be the primary threat with developing storms. Storms can pop up quickly, so stay up to date on rapidly changing weather conditions and be prepared to take action if warnings are issued.
3: A severe thunderstorm watch continues until 11 p.m. tonight.
2: 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I'm meteorologist Derek Height.
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I'm weatherology meteorologist Derek Height with a significant weather update. A severe thunderstorm warning continues for parts of Livingston, Caldwell, Carroll, Sheraton, Lafayette, Ray, and Saline counties until 9:15 p.m. tonight. This is primarily a straight-line wind event with wind gusts up to 60 miles an hour as it moves east at 55 miles an hour. Again, a severe thunderstorm warning continues for parts of Livingston, Caldwell, Carroll, Sheraton, Lafayette, Ray, and Saline counties until 9:15 p.m. tonight. Remember, this line of storms has the potential for straight-line winds up to 60 miles an hour. Stay tuned for additional updates. I'm meteorologist Derek Height. Stay tuned for additional updates. I'm meteorologist Derek Height.

0: News. I'm John Saucier. As we get closer to the midterm election, speaking at a rally in Corpus Christi, Texas, House Speaker Mike Johnson claims every Democratic candidate is too radical.
1: The Marxists are taking over the Democrat Party. You see it happening all around the country. And these guys that are running against our candidates, they will fall right in line with that.
0: The latest Fox News power ranking suggests Democrats are favored to flip control of the House. Dwayne KVD Davis sentenced to 40 years of life in prison for orchestrating the murder of rapper Tupac Shakur. Tupac's stepbrother, Maurice Mopreem Shakur, says his death had a devastating effect on his life.
2: Heartbreaking and sad. For me, my family, and the nation of Pac fans and loved ones.
0: Tupac was killed following a drive-by shooting in Las Vegas in 1996. He was only 25 years old at the time. 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
3: Here's a look at your forecast. Lows dip down to about 66 tonight under cloudy skies, with thunderstorms likely. Cloudy skies expected again tomorrow, chance of thunderstorms. High temperatures reach up to 73. Cloudy skies expected tomorrow night, chance of thunderstorms. Lows dip down to about 62. High temperatures reach up to 75 Thursday, with thunderstorms likely. 57, sunshine mixed with clouds at times Friday. I'm staff meteorologist Kara Foster. Currently, it's 81 degrees.
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0: I'm weatherology meteorologist Derek Height with a significant weather update. A new severe thunderstorm warning has been issued until 9:45 p.m. tonight for Macon, Adair, Sheraton, and Randolph counties. This is primarily a straight-line wind event with wind gusts up to 60 miles an hour as it moves east at 55 miles an hour. Stay tuned for additional updates. I'm meteorologist Derek Height.
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0: I'm weatherology meteorologist Derek Height with a significant weather update.
1: A severe thunderstorm watch continues until 11 p.m. tonight.
0: A severe thunderstorm watch means that conditions are favorable for the development of severe thunderstorms over the next several hours. Some of these storms may produce large hail and strong, damaging straight-line winds. Although tornadic development can't be ruled out, damaging hail and strong winds are likely to be the primary threat with developing storms. Storms can pop up quickly, so stay up to date on rapidly changing weather conditions and be prepared to take action if warnings are issued.
1: A severe thunderstorm watch continues until 11 p.m. tonight.
0: 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I'm meteorologist Derek Height.

0: Here's a look at your forecast. Lows dip down to about 66
1: tonight under cloudy skies with thunderstorms likely.
0: Cloudy skies expected again tomorrow. Chance of thunderstorms. High temperatures reach up to 73. Cloudy skies expected tomorrow night. Chance of thunderstorms. Lows dip down to about 62. High temperatures reach up to 75 Thursday with thunderstorms likely. 57. Sunshine mixed with clouds at times Friday. I'm staff meteorologist Kara Foster. Currently, it's 81 degrees.
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0: News. I'm John Saucier. As we get closer to the midterm elections, speaking at a rally in Corpus Christi, Texas, House Speaker Mike Johnson claims every Democratic candidate is too radical.
1: The Marxists are taking over the Democrat Party. You see it happening all around the country. And these guys that are running against our candidates, they will fall right in line with that.
0: The latest Fox News power rankings suggest Democrats are favored to flip control of the House. Dwayne KVD Davis sentenced to 40 years of life in prison for orchestrating the murder of rapper Tupac Shakur. Tupac's stepbrother, Maurice Mopreme Shakur, says his death had a devastating effect on his life.
2: Heartbreaking and sad. For me, my family, and the nation of Pac fans and loved ones.
0: Tupac was killed following a drive-by shooting in Las Vegas in 1996. He was only 25 years old at the time. 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
3: Here's a look at your forecast. Lows dip down to about 66 tonight under cloudy skies, with thunderstorms likely. Cloudy skies expected again tomorrow, chance of thunderstorms. High temperatures reach up to 73. Cloudy skies expected tomorrow night, chance of thunderstorms. Lows dip down to about 62. High temperatures reach up to 75 Thursday, with thunderstorms likely. 57, sunshine mixed with clouds at times Friday. I'm staff meteorologist Kara Foster. Currently, it's 82 degrees.
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0: I'm weatherology meteorologist Derek Height with a significant weather update.
1: A severe thunderstorm watch continues until 11 p.m. tonight.
0: A severe thunderstorm watch means that conditions are favorable for the development of severe thunderstorms over the next several hours. Some of these storms may produce large hail and strong, damaging straight-line winds. Although tornadic development can't be ruled out, damaging hail and strong winds are likely to be the primary threat with developing storms. Storms can pop up quickly, so stay up to date on rapidly changing weather conditions and be prepared to take action if warnings are issued.
1: A severe thunderstorm watch continues until 11 p.m. tonight.
0: 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I'm meteorologist Derek Height.
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0: Here's a look at your forecast. Lows dip down to about 66 tonight under cloudy skies, with thunderstorms likely. Cloudy skies expected again tomorrow, chance of thunderstorms. High temperatures reach up to 73. Cloudy skies expected tomorrow night, chance of thunderstorms. Lows dip down to about 62. High temperatures reach up to 75 Thursday, with thunderstorms likely. 57, sunshine mixed with clouds at times Friday. I'm staff meteorologist Kara Foster. Currently, it's 82 degrees.
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0: News. I'm John Saucier. As we get closer to the midterm elections, speaking at a rally in Corpus Christi, Texas, House Speaker Mike Johnson claims every Democratic candidate is too radical.
1: The Marxists are taking over the Democrat Party. You see it happening all around the country. And these guys that are running against our candidates, they will fall right in line with that.
0: The latest Fox News power ranking suggests Democrats are favored to flip control of the House. Dwayne KVD Davis sentenced to 40 years of life in prison for orchestrating the murder of rapper Tupac Shakur. Tupac's stepbrother, Maurice Mopreme Shakur, says his death had a devastating effect on his life.
2: Heartbreaking and sad. For me, my family, and the nation of Pac fans and loved ones.
0: Tupac was killed following a drive-by shooting in Las Vegas in 1996. He was only 25 years old at the time. 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
3: Here's a look at your forecast. Lows dip down to about 66 overnight under overcast skies with storms likely. Cloudy skies expected again Wednesday. Chance for storms. Daytime highs approaching 73. Cloudy skies expected Wednesday night. Chance of thunderstorms. Lows dip down to about 62. Highs level off around 75 Thursday with thunderstorms likely. 57. Sunshine mixed with clouds at times Friday. I'm staff meteorologist Kara Foster. Right now it's 79 degrees.
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0: Here's a look at your forecast. Lows dip down to about 66 overnight under overcast skies, with storms likely. Cloudy skies expected again Wednesday, chance for storms. Daytime highs approaching 73. Cloudy skies expected Wednesday night, chance of thunderstorms. Lows dip down to about 62. Highs level off around 75 Thursday, with thunderstorms likely. 57, sunshine mixed with clouds at times Friday. I'm staff meteorologist Kara Foster. Currently 77.
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0: Fox News, I'm John Saucier. As we get closer to the midterm election, speaking at a rally in Corpus Christi, Texas, House Speaker Mike Johnson claims every Democratic candidate is too radical.
1: The Marxists are taking over the Democrat Party. You see it happening all around the country. And these guys that are running against our candidates, they will fall right in line with that.
0: The latest Fox News power ranking suggests Democrats are favored to flip control of the House. Dwayne KVD Davis sentenced to 40 years of life in prison for orchestrating the murder of rapper Tupac Shakur. Tupac's stepbrother, Maurice Mopreme Shakur, says his death had a devastating effect on his life.
2: Heartbreaking and sad. For me, my family, and the nation of Pac fans and loved ones.
0: Tupac was killed following a drive-by shooting in Las Vegas in 1996. He was only 25 years old at the time. 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
3: Here's a look at your forecast. Thunderstorms likely overnight, otherwise cloudy skies expected. Lows dip down to about 66. Overcast skies Wednesday. Chance of thunderstorms, daytime highs approaching 73. Chance of thunderstorms Wednesday night. Lows dip down to about 62. Overcast skies. Storms likely Thursday, daytime highs approaching 75. 57, sunshine mixed with clouds at times Friday. I'm staff meteorologist Laura Lockwood. Right now, 75.
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0: Here's a look at your forecast. Thunderstorms likely overnight, otherwise cloudy skies expected. Lows dip down to about 66. Overcast skies Wednesday. Chance of thunderstorms, daytime highs approaching 73. Chance of thunderstorms Wednesday night. Lows dip down to about 62. Overcast skies. Storms likely Thursday. Daytime highs approaching 75. 57. Sunshine mixed with clouds at times Friday. I'm staff meteorologist Laura Lockwood. Right now, 75.
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0: Fox News, I'm John Saucier. As we get closer to the midterm elections, speaking at a rally in Corpus Christi, Texas, House Speaker Mike Johnson claims every Democratic candidate is too radical.
1: The Marxists are taking over the Democrat Party. You see it happening all around the country. And these guys that are running against our candidates, they will fall right in line with that.
0: The latest Fox News power ranking suggests Democrats are favored to flip control of the House. Dwayne KVD Davis sentenced to 40 years of life in prison for orchestrating the murder of rapper Tupac Shakur. Tupac's stepbrother, Maurice Mopreme Shakur, says his death had a devastating effect on his life.
2: Heartbreaking and sad. For me, my family, and the nation of Pac fans and loved ones.
0: Tupac was killed following a drive-by shooting in Las Vegas in 1996. He was only 25 years old at the time. 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
3: Here's a look at your forecast. Thunderstorms likely overnight, otherwise cloudy skies expected. Lows dip down to about 66. Overcast skies Wednesday. Chance of thunderstorms, daytime highs approaching 73. Chance of thunderstorms Wednesday night. Lows dip down to about 62. Overcast skies. Storms likely Thursday, daytime highs approaching 75. 57, sunshine mixed with clouds at times Friday. I'm staff meteorologist Laura Lockwood. Right now, 75.
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0: Here's a look at your forecast. Thunderstorms likely overnight, otherwise cloudy skies expected. Lows dip down to about 66. Overcast skies Wednesday. Chance of thunderstorms, daytime highs approaching 73. Chance of thunderstorms Wednesday night. Lows dip down to about 62. Overcast skies. Storms likely Thursday, daytime highs approaching 75. 57, sunshine mixed with clouds at times Friday. I'm staff meteorologist Laura Lockwood. Right now, it's 71 degrees.
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0: News. I'm John Saucier. As we get closer to the midterm elections, speaking at a rally in Corpus Christi, Texas, House Speaker Mike Johnson claims every Democratic candidate is too radical.
1: The Marxists are taking over the Democrat Party. You see it happening all around the country. And these guys that are running against our candidates, they will fall right in line with that.
0: The latest Fox News power rankings suggest Democrats are favored to flip control of the House. Dwayne KVD Davis sentenced to 40 years of life in prison for orchestrating the murder of rapper Tupac Shakur. Tupac's stepbrother, Maurice Mopreme Shakur, says his death had a devastating effect on his life.
2: Heartbreaking and sad. For me, my family, and the nation of Pac fans and loved ones.
0: Tupac was killed following a drive-by shooting in Las Vegas in 1996. He was only 25 years old at the time. 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
3: Here's a look at your forecast. Cloudy skies expected overnight with thunderstorms likely. Lows dip down to about 66. Cloudy skies again Wednesday. Chance for storms. High temperatures reach up to 73. Cloudy skies expected Wednesday night. Chance of thunderstorms. Lows level off around 62. High temperatures reach up to 75 Thursday with storms likely. 57. Sunshine mixed with clouds at times Friday. I'm staff meteorologist Laura Lockwood. Currently, it's 69 degrees.
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0: Here's a look at your forecast. Cloudy skies expected overnight with thunderstorms likely. Lows dip down to about 66. Cloudy skies again Wednesday. Chance for storms. High temperatures reach up to 73. Cloudy skies expected Wednesday night. Chance of thunderstorms. Lows level off around 62. High temperatures reach up to 75 Thursday with storms likely. 57. Sunshine mixed with clouds at times Friday. I'm staff meteorologist Laura Lockwood. Currently, it's 69 degrees.
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0: News. I'm John Saucier. As we get closer to the midterm election, speaking at a rally in Corpus Christi, Texas, House Speaker Mike Johnson claims every Democratic candidate is too radical.
1: The Marxists are taking over the Democrat Party. You see it happening all around the country. And these guys that are running against our candidates, they will fall right in line with that.
0: The latest Fox News power ranking suggests Democrats are favored to flip control of the House. Dwayne KVD Davis sentenced to 40 years of life in prison for orchestrating the murder of rapper Tupac Shakur. Tupac's stepbrother, Maurice Mopreme Shakur, says his death had a devastating effect on his life.
2: Heartbreaking and sad. For me, my family, and a nation of Pac fans and loved ones.
0: Tupac was killed following a drive-by shooting in Las Vegas in 1996. He was only 25 years old at the time. 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
3: Here's a look at your forecast. Overcast skies overnight with thunderstorms likely. Lows dip down to about 66. Chance of thunderstorms Wednesday. Daytime highs approaching 70. Overcast skies. Overcast Wednesday night. Chance for storms. Lows around 61. High temperatures reach up to 75 Thursday with storms likely. 57. A blend of clouds and sun Friday. I'm staff meteorologist Laura Lockwood. Currently 68.
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0: Here's a look at your forecast. Overcast skies overnight with thunderstorms likely. Lows dip down to about 66. Chance of thunderstorms Wednesday. Daytime highs approaching 70. Overcast skies. Overcast Wednesday night. Chance for storms. Lows around 61. High temperatures reach up to 75 Thursday with storms likely. 57. A blend of clouds and sun Friday. I'm staff meteorologist Laura Lockwood. Currently 68.
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0: Fox News, I'm John Saucier. As we get closer to the midterm election, speaking at a rally in Corpus Christi, Texas, House Speaker Mike Johnson claims every Democratic candidate is too radical.
1: The Marxists are taking over the Democrat Party. You see it happening all around the country. And these guys that are running against our candidates, they will fall right in line with that.
0: The latest Fox News power ranking suggests Democrats are favored to flip control of the House. Dwayne KVD Davis sentenced to 40 years of life in prison for orchestrating the murder of rapper Tupac Shakur. Tupac's stepbrother, Maurice Mopreme Shakur, says his death had a devastating effect on his life.
2: Heartbreaking and sad. For me, my family, and the nation of Pac fans and loved ones.
0: Tupac was killed following a drive-by shooting in Las Vegas in 1996. He was only 25 years old at the time. 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
3: Here's a look at your forecast. Lows dip down to about 66 overnight under overcast skies with thunderstorms likely. Cloudy skies expected again Wednesday. Chance for showers. Daytime highs approaching 69. Chance for storms Wednesday night. Lows dip down to about 61. Overcast skies. Thunderstorms likely Thursday. Highs around 75. 57. Sunshine mixed with clouds at times Friday. I'm staff meteorologist Laura Lockwood. Currently 68.
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1: Here's a look at your forecast. Lows dip down to about 66 overnight under overcast skies, with thunderstorms likely. Cloudy skies expected again Wednesday. Chance for showers. Daytime highs approaching 69. Chance for storms Wednesday night. Lows dip down to about 61. Overcast skies. Thunderstorms likely Thursday. Highs around 75. 57. Sunshine mixed with clouds at times Friday. I'm staff meteorologist Laura Lockwood. Currently 68.
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0: News. I'm John Saucier. As we get closer to the midterm election, speaking at a rally in Corpus Christi, Texas, House Speaker Mike Johnson claims every Democratic candidate is too radical.
1: The Marxists are taking over the Democrat Party. You see it happening all around the country. And these guys that are running against our candidates, they will fall right in line with that.
0: The latest Fox News power ranking suggests Democrats are favored to flip control of the House. Dwayne KVD Davis sentenced to 40 years of life in prison for orchestrating the murder of rapper Tupac Shakur. Tupac's stepbrother Maurice Mopreem Shakur says his death had a devastating effect on his life.
2: Heartbreaking and sad. For me, my family, and the nation of Pac fans and loved ones.
0: Tupac was killed following a drive-by shooting in Las Vegas in 1996. He was only 25 years old at the time. 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
3: Here's a look at your forecast. Cloudy skies expected today with a chance of rain showers. Daytime highs approaching 69. Overcast again tonight. Chance of thunderstorms. Lows dip down to about 61. Cloudy skies expected tomorrow. Thunderstorms likely. Daytime highs approaching 75. Sunshine mixed with clouds at times. Friday, decreasing clouds by Saturday. Upper 50s Friday, low 60s by Saturday. I'm staff meteorologist Laura Lockwood. Right now, 68.
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0: Here's a look at your forecast. Cloudy skies expected today with a chance of rain showers. Daytime highs approaching 69. Overcast again tonight. Chance of thunderstorms. Lows dip down to about 61. Cloudy skies expected tomorrow. Thunderstorms likely. Daytime highs approaching 75. Sunshine mixed with clouds at times. Friday, decreasing clouds by Saturday. Upper 50s Friday, low 60s by Saturday. I'm staff meteorologist Laura Lockwood. Right now, 68.
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0: News. I'm John Saucier. As we get closer to the midterm election, speaking at a rally in Corpus Christi, Texas, House Speaker Mike Johnson claims every Democratic candidate is too radical.
1: The Marxists are taking over the Democrat Party. You see it happening all around the country. And these guys that are running against our candidates, they will fall right in line with that.
0: The latest Fox News power ranking suggests Democrats are favored to flip control of the House. Dwayne KVD Davis sentenced to 40 years of life in prison for orchestrating the murder of rapper Tupac Shakur. Tupac's stepbrother, Maurice Mopreme Shakur, says his death had a devastating effect on his life.
2: Heartbreaking and sad. For me, my family, and the nation of Pac fans and loved ones.
0: Tupac was killed following a drive-by shooting in Las Vegas in 1996. He was only 25 years old at the time. 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
4: A Marshall man is charged with statutory rape for an incident that reportedly occurred in May. In a probable cause statement, Franklin H. Morales is accused of knowingly making sexual contact with a person under the age of 14. Morales was booked into the Saline County Jail on Thursday and released Friday. No court dates are currently scheduled. Two Jefferson City residents were injured in a motorcycle accident on Saturday, October 10th. According to the Missouri State Highway Patrol, a 68-year-old man was driving a Harley-Davidson Road Glide Limited on Missouri Highway 5 south of Brumback Road at 7:10 p.m. when he lost control of his bike and fell onto its side. He and his female passenger, age 63, were both ejected. Both were transported by Cooper County EMS to University Hospital with serious injuries. A DeSoto man is facing first-degree murder charges accused of killing a woman during a domestic dispute. The Jefferson County Sheriff's Office says 67-year-old Jesse Evans shot the woman last night outside of a home in the area of U.S. Highway 67 and Route V. A

0: friend had apparently driven the victim there to retrieve her belongings. The witness says she heard the woman scream before she ran out of the house, with an armed Devins following her. He allegedly shot the unidentified victim, who was later pronounced dead. Evans is being held without bond at the Jefferson County Jail. 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Gas prices in Missouri are slowly falling. According to AAA, the average price for a gallon of regular yesterday was $4. Prices are down by 4 cents in the past week. The Macon Area Chamber of Commerce is preparing to present the Christmas Parade, a holiday celebration held in downtown Macon on Thursday, December 3rd. At 6 p.m., that parade will pass through Rowland Street, Vine Street, Ruby Street, and Wenback Courthouse. The Chamber is still inviting locals to be a part of the festivities. To register to have a float in the parade and learn more about guidelines and preparation, contact the Macon Area Chamber of Commerce by calling 660-385-2811 or email them at director@maconmochamber.com. And the Columbia Fire Department has announced the retirement of one of its own. Assistant Fire Chief Eric Cazat worked his way from firefighter to engineer, lieutenant to captain, battalion chief to division chief, and was named Assistant Fire Chief in 2024. He also served as commander of the Honor Guard on multiple special operations teams. That's news at CentralMoInfo.com. I'm Colin Shelby reporting.
1: Here's a look at your forecast. Cloudy skies expected today with a chance of rain showers. Daytime highs approaching 69. Overcast again tonight. Chance of thunderstorms. Lows dip down to about 61. Cloudy skies expected tomorrow. Thunderstorms likely. Daytime highs approaching 75. Sunshine mixed with clouds at times. Friday, decreasing clouds by Saturday. Upper 50s. Friday, low 60s by Saturday. I'm staff meteorologist Laura Lockwood. Right now, 66.
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3: Let's take a look at the cash cattle market report. No bids or asking prices have surfaced yet in the Fed cash cattle complex. Given that feedlot managers will try to push market higher again this week, it's likely that trade will be delayed until Thursday or Friday. Over on the mercantile, December live cattle down 10 cents at 226.50, February down 1 at 228.57, April down 102 at 229.90. November feeder cattle down 30 cents at 340.80, January up 42 cents at 336.17, March up 27 cents at 331.77. Let's take a look at the cash hog market report. The Eastern Corn Belt, the Western Corn Belt, and Iowa, Minnesota are all unavailable due to confidentiality. The national cash hog average is at 71.02, with an average range of 65 to 80. Over on the mercantile, December lean hogs down 47 cents at 67.90, February down 102 at 69.27, and April down 112 at 73.95. Taking a look at the grain futures on the Chicago Board of Trade, December corn unchanged at 483, March down a quarter at 497, May up a quarter at 504 and three quarters. November soybeans down 2 3/4 at 1285, January down 3.5 at 1301 and a quarter, March down 5 at 1309 and a half. December Chicago wheat down 1 at 671 and a quarter, March down 3/4 at 685 and a quarter, July down 3/4 at 694 and a quarter. The Dow is down 187 points at 51,663. With this look at your markets, I'm Kaylin Lair on TFN, the Farm Net.
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0: Here's a look at your forecast. Cloudy skies expected today with a chance of rain showers. Daytime highs approaching 69. Overcast again tonight. Chance of thunderstorms. Lows dip down to about 61. Cloudy skies expected tomorrow. Thunderstorms likely. Daytime highs approaching 75. Sunshine mixed with clouds at times. Friday, decreasing clouds by Saturday. Upper 50s. Friday, low 60s by Saturday. I'm staff meteorologist Laura Lockwood. Right now, 66.
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2: Let's take a look at the cash cattle market report. No bids or asking prices have surfaced yet in the Fed cash cattle complex. Given that feedlot managers will try to push market higher again this week, it's likely that trade will be delayed until Thursday or Friday. Over on the mercantile, December live cattle down 10 cents at 226.50, February down 1 at 228.57, April down 102 at 229.90. November feeder cattle down 30 cents at 340.80, January up 42 cents at 336.17, March up 27 cents at 331.77. Let's take a look at the cash hog market report. The Eastern Corn Belt, the Western Corn Belt, and I Am Minnesota are all unavailable due to confidentiality. The national cash hog average is at 71.02, with an average range of 65 to 80. Over on the mercantile, December lean hogs down 47 cents at 67.90, February down 102 at 69.27, and April down 112 at 73.95. Taking a look at the grain futures on the Chicago Board of Trade, December corn unchanged at 483, March down a quarter at 497, May up a quarter at 504 and three quarters. November soybeans down 2 3/4 at 1285, January down 3.5 at 1301 and a quarter, March down 5 at 1309 and a half. December Chicago wheat down 1 at 671 and a quarter, March down 3/4 at 685 and a quarter, July down 3/4 at 694 and a quarter. The Dow is down 187 points at 51,663. With this look at your markets, I'm Kaylin Lair on TFN, the Farm Net.
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0: Hello, Elena Doctorian here. There are lots of interesting things to do around Moberly, Missouri, but one that is time-honored and well taken care of is the Rothwell Park Railroad. I'm here with J.W. Ballinger here. How are you, sir?
1: I'm fine. Glad to be here.
0: We kind of wanted to talk about what this year has looked like for the train tracks at the park.
1: This is our 24th year. It's hard to believe that next year will be 25 years of operations at Rothwell Park with the mini train. This year was difficult in terms of the weather. July and August were very warm. That kept people in the air conditioning, and of course we didn't have as many riders.
0: How'd the Allen train robbery reenactment go?
1: It went very well. I'd have to say that over the years, we've always wanted as volunteers to know just exactly how many people we might be able to run through the train in the time period from 1 until 4:15. And we just about found out when we had the Allen train robbery. We ran 372 people, and the only train that was not completely full was the last train of the day. So we kind of know how many people we could run from 1 to 4:15 now.
0: What do you think helped you get those numbers?
1: Well, it's a fun opportunity. The Allen train robbery is a historical event that occurred in Allen, Missouri, which was on North Moberly before Moberly was founded. So we try to reenact that. We have a group of people from the 4th Street Theater who come out and act as our train robbers. And this year we even had a horse and rider out there, which really added to the event.
0: So if folks listening did not get the opportunity to attend this event and are kind of looking to get a chance, what's the schedule for rides?
1: Well, the schedule for rides are from 1 until 4:15 every Sunday, weather permitting, through May through October. And this is the last month of the season this year, and we're hoping people come out and ride one more time before we close down. Now, there's a possibility, if the weather is decent in December, we might have a Christmas train run, which has been very popular in the past, but you can't depend on the weather to be warm enough to do that every year.
0: So you heard that, folks. There might be a chance in December, but don't wait on it. Go ahead and come out
1: now.
0: Come
1: out this time, yes.
0: Yeah, well, the weather's still nice. So that's one way you can support the railroad is by coming out and riding. But what are other ways people can support the Rothwell Park Railroad?
1: Well, I'm glad you asked. One of the ways we make things work is by donations. This year, we've received donations for a specific purpose. We're going to try to build a new passenger station. The current station we have is an old picnic shelter that the city had, and the Lions Club of Moberly rebuilt that to make it a passenger station. And it's probably close to 50 years old. So we're going to need to expand it. So we're going to make it double the size of what it is now. And we hope to get started on that a little bit this fall with the electrical work. And then maybe by the end of 27, have it built.
0: Well, that's all the questions I have. Is there anything else we need to talk about?
1: Well, I'd like to take the opportunity to say thank you to all our loyal volunteers. I've said thank you several times to all the riders, and we really appreciate them. But it is the volunteers. There's 13 to 15 of us that are out there almost every Sunday. So it takes a lot of time, and we're all getting up in years. And I've been there the whole 24 years. So I'm looking forward to some new blood and some new young people coming out and helping us out, because it's a lot of fun. You get paid by the smiles you see on the children's faces, and that's really the thing that keeps us going.
0: Well, thank you so much, JW. This has been informative to me, and I'm sure the folks at home.
1: Elena, thank you.
0: Let's take a look at what's happening. The city of Macon, as well as Macon County R1 School District, are drumming up excitement for a thrilling yearly event. The 7th annual Macon City of Maples Marching Festival will take place next month, hosted by the Macon Marching Tigers in Macon. Attendees can expect a parade competition in downtown Macon, indoor drumline and auxiliary competitions, and field competition on the turf field at the high school. The event takes place on Saturday, October 24th. That's what's happening. For more information, go to centralmoinfo.com.

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0: It is time for your farm news update here on TFN, the Farm Net. Today, we're recognizing National Farmers Day, looking at diesel prices and what they could mean for producers, and sharing an opportunity for cattle operations focused on conservation. Yesterday, Monday, October the 12th, National Farmers Day was observed, recognizing the farmers and ranchers whose work feeds families, supplies the food industry, and supports jobs across the country. From planting and harvest to daily livestock care, producers work through changing weather, pests, and rising production costs to keep our food on the table and support rural communities. The observance also encourages consumers to support local agriculture and learn more about where their food comes from. Meanwhile, a recent announcement from President Donald Trump could affect fuel costs for agricultural producers. Trump said Russia agreed to supply additional diesel to the U.S. and global markets in an effort to bring down prices. The announced plan includes more than 300,000 metric tons immediately, followed by additional shipments in November and beyond. Diesel is essential for farm equipment and trucks, especially during harvest. While prices reportedly fell following the announcement, analysts caution that lasting relief is uncertain. How much farmers will actually save at the pump remains to be seen. And cattle producers have an opportunity to be recognized for their conservation work. The National Cattlemen's Beef Association is accepting nominations for its 2027 Environmental Stewardship Award program. The award recognizes cattle operations that protect natural resources, including water, wildlife, soil, and vegetation, while remaining a sustainable business. Individuals, groups, and organizations can nominate a cattle producer or business, but self-nominations are not allowed. Nomination packets must include a completed application, a nomination letter, and 3 letters of recommendation. The deadline is February 15th of 2027. Regional winners will be recognized next summer, with the national winner announced at CattleCon in 2028. For nomination details and application materials, visit environmentalstewardship.org. That's your farm news update here on TFN. And the Farm Net. I'm Kaylin Lair.
1: Fox News, I'm John Saucier. As we get closer to the midterm election, speaking at a rally in Corpus Christi, Texas, House Speaker Mike Johnson claims every Democratic candidate is too radical.
2: The Marxists are taking over the Democrat Party. You see it happening all around the country. And these guys that are running against our candidates, they will fall right in line with that.
1: The latest Fox News power rankings suggest Democrats are favored to flip control of the House. Dwayne KVD Davis sentenced to 40 years of life in prison for orchestrating the murder of rapper Tupac Shakur. Tupac's stepbrother, Maurice Mopreme Shakur, says his death had a devastating effect on his life.
3: Heartbreaking and sad. For me, my family, and the nation of Pac fans and loved ones.
1: Tupac was killed following a drive-by shooting in Las Vegas in 1996. He was only 25 years old at the time. 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
5: A 16-year-old is dead after a side-by-side crash in Callaway County early Sunday morning. The incident

0: was reported at around 2:15 a.m. on Heaven Spur at Chapel Drive. According to the Missouri State Highway Patrol, another 16-year-old boy was operating the UTV when it went off the road and overturned. The victim was pronounced dead at the scene. The Westrand Fire Protection District announced via social media its response to a structure fire in Clifton Hill over the weekend. According to the Post, firefighters responded to a home heavily engulfed in flames on Saturday morning. Support was reportedly given by the Eastern Randolph County Fire Protection District, the Higbee Area Fire Protection District, Moberly Joint Communications, the Northeast R4 Fire Protection District, the Randolph County Ambulance District, the Randolph County Sheriff's Office, and Salisbury Fire. The home was a total loss, and information about occupants or injury was not released. The Missouri State Fire Marshal is investigating the cause of the blaze. A man is rescued after being stranded at Table Rock Dam. Crews responded on Sunday afternoon after the man became stranded while rappelling the Lake Taneycomo side of the dam. Officials say crews lowered a rope and backup safety line to the man, who was not injured. The man was then detained and issued a citation for trespassing. 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Two women are in custody after an attack on an off-duty police officer that was caught on video. St. Louis County Police say 20-year-old Shania Lewis and Naona Griffin threw items on an off-duty Hillsdale police officer working security at a Quick Trip in Spanish Lake, then took the officer to the ground and stomped on his head when he confronted them. The department said Lewis also tried to grab the officer's firearm during the assault but couldn't remove it from the holster. Both women are charged with second-degree assault. The First Christian Church and Friends will be hosting a kickball challenge for kids of all ages at the Long Branch area YMCA. You can come out for an evening of active fun, food, and fellowship. There's a place for everyone to join in, from cheering on the sidelines to playing the game. Come by and enjoy this free community event. The kickball challenge will start at 4 p.m. on October the 25th at the Don Shelley Field at the Y in Macon. For more information, contact the First Christian Church in Macon at Macon FirstChristian@gmail.com or call them at 660-385-2813. 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
2: Here's a look at your forecast. Cloudy skies expected today with a chance of rain showers. Daytime highs approaching 69. Overcast again tonight. Chance of thunderstorms, lows dip down to about 61. Cloudy skies expected tomorrow, thunderstorms likely, daytime highs approaching 75. Sunshine mixed with clouds at times, Friday, decreasing clouds by Saturday. Upper 50s, Friday, low 60s by Saturday. I'm staff meteorologist Laura Lockwood, currently 68.
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4: Let's take a look at your closing settlement report. December corn down a quarter at 482 and three quarters, March down three quarters at 496 and a half, May down a half at 504. November soybeans down four at 1283 and three quarters, January down four and three quarters at 13, March down six at 1308 and a half. December Chicago wheat down three at 669 and a quarter, March down two and three quarters at 683 and a quarter, July down three at 692. December live cattle down 22 cents at 226.37, February down one at 228.57, November feeder cattle down 7 cents at 341.02, January up 10 cents at 335.85, March down 20 cents at 331.30. December lean hogs down 35 cents at 68.02. With this look at your closing settlement report, I'm Kayla Lair on TFN, the Farm Net.
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0: Here's a look at your forecast. Cloudy skies expected today with a chance of rain showers. Daytime highs approaching 69. Overcast again tonight. Chance of thunderstorms. Lows dip down to about 61. Cloudy skies expected tomorrow. Thunderstorms likely. Daytime highs approaching 75. Sunshine mixed with clouds at times. Friday, decreasing clouds by Saturday. Upper 50s Friday, low 60s by Saturday. I'm staff meteorologist Laura Lockwood. Currently 68.
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2: Let's take a look at your closing settlement report. December corn down a quarter at 482 and three quarters, March down three quarters at 496 and a half, May down a half at 504. November soybeans down four at 1283 and three quarters, January down four and three quarters at 13, March down six at 1308 and a half. December Chicago wheat down three at 669 and a quarter, March down two and three quarters at 683 and a quarter, July down three at 692. December live cattle down 22 cents at 226.37, February down one at 228.57, November feeder cattle down 7 cents at 341.02, January up 10 cents at 335.85, March down 20 cents at 331.30. December lean hogs down 35 cents at 68.02. With this look at your closing settlement report, I'm Kaylin Lair on TFN, the Farm Net.
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0: Fox News, I'm John Saucier. As we get closer to the midterm election, speaking at a rally in Corpus Christi, Texas, House Speaker Mike Johnson claims every Democratic candidate is too radical.
1: The Marxists are taking over the Democrat Party. You see it happening all around the country. And these guys that are running against our candidates, they will fall right in line with that.
0: The latest Fox News power ranking suggests Democrats are favored to flip control of the House. Dwayne KVD Davis sentenced to 40 years of life in prison for orchestrating the murder of rapper Tupac Shakur. Tupac's stepbrother, Maurice Mopreme Shakur, says his death had a devastating effect on his life.
2: Heartbreaking and sad. For me, my family, and the nation of Pac fans and loved ones.
0: Tupac was killed following a drive-by shooting in Las Vegas in 1996. He was only 25 years old at the time. 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
4: An accident in Boone County injured two Columbia residents and a Moberly teen on Sunday. According to a Missouri State Highway Patrol report, a Columbia man, age 75, was driving a Chrysler Pacifica on U.S. Highway 63 at Peabody Road at 7:15 p.m. when he attempted to cross the northbound lanes and was struck by a Ford Escape driven by a Moberly teenage girl, age 17. Both drivers had minor injuries. A male passenger in the Pacifica, age 77 of Columbia, had moderate injuries. All three were transported by Boone County EMS to University Hospital in Columbia for treatment. A Fulton woman was shot by a Callaway County deputy after a pursuit Saturday night. According to the release, 29-year-old Sydney Akers nearly struck a deputy's car just before 11 p.m. when she ran a stop sign to Westminster Drive and 4th Street. She fled onto Route F, where she braked several times, colliding with the pursuing deputy's vehicle. When she finally stopped near County Road 341, she refused to exit the vehicle and she said she had a gun. After being shot by the deputy, she continued to refuse tags at the vehicle. A less lethal projectile was finally used with other officers arrived. She faces numerous charges following her arrest. A man is being charged with murder following a deadly shooting that authorities say was fueled by road rage. The Jefferson County Sheriff's Office says 71-year-old Michael Miller followed a man to his home and shot him multiple times Friday night after they got into an altercation at a gas station. Investigators said Miller later admitted to the shooting to respond deputies. The victim's identity remains unknown. 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The ramp from eastbound Interstate 70 to southbound U.S. Route 63 in Columbia is set to close overnight tonight. The closure will run from 7 p.m. Tuesday to 6 a.m. on Wednesday. It will allow crews with the improved I-70 project to pour the driving surface of the new direct connection flyover ramp from northbound Route 63 to westbound I-70. Motorists will need to seek an alternate route during the closure. All work is weather permitting and scheduled are subject to change. And a GoFundMe page has been established for a longtime Centralia firefighter who fell from a scaffolding on September 22nd while working on a church built in 1867. Brett Kelly, the grandfather of six, is hospitalized in Columbia facing several surgeries. Kelly has also worked for Boone County Fire and Task Force 1. And this is news at centralmoinfo.com. I'm Colin Shelby reporting.
5: Here's a look at your forecast. Chance for showers
6: today.
5: Otherwise cloudy. Highs around 69. Cloudy skies expected again tonight. Chance of thunderstorms. Lows level off around 61. Thunderstorms likely tomorrow. High temperatures reach up to 75. Cloudy skies expected. Partly cloudy Friday. Decreasing clouds by Saturday. Upper 50s Friday. Low 60s by Saturday. I'm Staff Meteorologist Paul Trombley. Right now, 66.
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7: Let's take a look at your closing settlement report. December corn down a quarter at 482 and three quarters. March down three quarters at 496 and a half. May down a half at 504. November soybeans down four at 1283.

0: and three quarters, January down 4 3/4 at 13, March down 6 at 13.08.5, December Chicago wheat down 3 at 6.69.25, March down 2 3/4 at 6.83.25, July down 3 at 6.92. December live cattle down 22 cents at 226.37, February down 1 at 228.57, November feeder cattle down 7 cents at 341.02, January up 10 cents at 335.85, March down 20 cents at 331.30. December lean hogs down 35 cents at 68.02. With this look at your closing settlement report, I'm Kaylin Lair on TFN The Farm Net.
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8: In downtown Branson, Missouri, you'll find a store that has been around as long as most anyone here can remember.
12: My father started Dick's 5 and 10 55 years ago, but he got into the retail 5 and 10 business 65 years ago. He started with S.S. 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
8: Today, Steve Hartley, Dick's son, runs the 5 and 10 that his father began so long ago. But when he first came here to Branson, he found it difficult to begin his business.
12: Nobody would sell my father because they didn't want to upset the Ben Franklin that was the Goin' Gussie. So he opened as a Davis paint store, but little by little got pencils, maybe got some Crayolas, got some things little by little, and soon became a variety store.
8: Branson had a fledgling tourist trade at the time, but Steve's father thought the town and tourism would grow. However, not long into his tenure as a dime store operator, a competitor came to town. It actually helped his business in the long run.
12: Walmart came to town in the 72-73 time, and it made it tough. My father was an old-time merchant, and if he was going to make it, anybody was going to make it, he was going to. And he survived it. It allowed him to move and buy the Ben Franklin business, the location, and eventually building. So Walmart kind of indirectly helped us get this location where we've been for the last 43 years.
8: His father worked hard and had a plan to take on the big guys and carve out his niche.
12: He had a philosophy of having the most well-merchandised store anybody ever walked into.
8: And there's plenty of unique merchandise in this store that still draws a crowd yet today. More next time as we travel the countryside in Branson, Missouri. I'm Andrew McCray.

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0: Here's a look at your forecast. Chance for showers
1: today.
0: Otherwise cloudy.
1: Highs around 69.
0: Cloudy skies expected again tonight. Chance of thunderstorms.
1: Lows level off around 61.
0: Thunderstorms likely
1: tomorrow.
0: High temperatures reach up to 75. Cloudy skies expected. Partly cloudy
1: Friday.
0: Decreasing clouds
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0: I'm Staff Meteorologist Paul Trombley. Right now,
1: it's 67 degrees.
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3: Let's take a look at your closing settlement report. December corn down a quarter at 482 and three quarters, March down three quarters at 496 and a half, May down a half at 504. November soybeans down 4 at 1283 and 3 quarters, January down 4 and 3 quarters at 13, March down 6 at 1308 and a half. December Chicago wheat down 3 at 669 and a quarter, March down 2 and 3 quarters at 683 and a quarter, July down 3 at 692. December live cattle down 22 cents at 226.37, February down 1 at 228.57, November feeder cattle down 7 cents at 341.02, January up 10 cents at 335.85, March down 20 cents at 331.30. December lean hogs down 35 cents at 68.02. With this look at your closing settlement report, I'm Kaylin Lair on TFN, the Farm Net.
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0: News. I'm John Saucier. As we get closer to the midterm elections, speaking at a rally in Corpus Christi, Texas, House Speaker Mike Johnson claims every Democratic candidate is too radical.
1: The Marxists are taking over the Democrat Party. You see it happening all around the country. And these guys that are running against our candidates, they will fall right in line with that.
0: The latest Fox News power rankings suggest Democrats are favored to flip control of the House. Dwayne KVD Davis sentenced to 40 years of life in prison for orchestrating the murder of rapper Tupac Shakur. Tupac's stepbrother, Maurice Mopreme Shakur, says his death had a devastating effect on his life.
2: Heartbreaking and sad. For me, my family, and the nation of Pac fans and loved ones.
0: Tupac was killed following a drive-by shooting in Las Vegas in 1996. He was only 25 years old at the time. 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
4: A Marshall man is charged with statutory rape for an incident that reportedly occurred in May. In a probable cause statement, Franklin H. Morales is accused of knowingly making sexual contact with a person under the age of 14. Morales was booked into the Saline County Jail on Thursday and released Friday. No court dates are currently scheduled. Two Jefferson City residents were injured in a motorcycle accident on Saturday, October 10th. According to the Missouri State Highway Patrol, a 68-year-old man was driving a Harley-Davidson Road Glide Limited on Missouri Highway 5 south of Brumback Road at 7:10 p.m. when he lost control of his bike and fell onto its side. He and his female passenger, age 63, were both ejected. Both were transported by Cooper County EMS to University Hospital with serious injuries. A DeSoto man is facing first-degree murder charges accused of killing a woman during a domestic dispute. The Jefferson County Sheriff's Office says 67-year-old Jesse Evans shot the woman last night outside of a home in the area of U.S. Highway 67 and Route V. A friend had apparently driven the victim there to retrieve her belongings. The witness says she heard the woman scream before she ran out of the house, with an armed Evans following her. He allegedly shot the unidentified victim, who was later pronounced dead. Evans is being held without bond at the Jefferson County Jail. 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Gas prices in Missouri are slowly falling. According to AAA, the average price for a gallon of regular yesterday was $4. Prices are down by 4 cents in the past week. The Macon Area Chamber of Commerce is preparing to present the Christmas Parade, a holiday celebration held in downtown Macon on Thursday, December 3rd. At 6 p.m., that parade will pass through Rowan Street, Fine Street, Ruby Street, and Wenback Courthouse. The Chamber is still inviting locals to be a part of the festivities. To register to have a float in the parade and learn more about guidelines and preparation, contact the Macon Area Chamber of Commerce by calling 660-385-2811 or email them at director@maconmochamber.com. And the Columbia Fire Department has announced the retirement of one of its own. Assistant Fire Chief Eric Cazat worked his way from firefighter to engineer, lieutenant to captain, battalion chief to division chief, and was named Assistant Fire Chief in 2024. He also served as commander of the Honor Guard on multiple special operations teams. That's news at centralmoinfo.com. I'm Colin Shelby reporting.
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6: Here's a look at your forecast. Chance for showers today. Otherwise cloudy. Highs around 69. Cloudy skies expected again tonight. Chance of thunderstorms. Lows level off around 61. Thunderstorms likely tomorrow. High temperatures reach up to 75. Cloudy skies expected. Partly cloudy Friday, decreasing clouds by Saturday. Upper 50s Friday, low 60s by Saturday. I'm Staff Meteorologist Paul Trombley. Right now, it's 67 degrees.
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7: Let's take a look at your closing settlement report. December corn down a quarter at 482 and three quarters, March down three quarters at 496 and a half, May down a half at 504. November soybeans down 4 at 1283 and 3 quarters. January down 4 and 3 quarters at 13. March down 6 at 1308 and a half. December Chicago wheat down 3 at 669 and a quarter. March down 2 and 3 quarters at 683 and a quarter. July down 3 at 692. December live cattle down 22 cents at 226.37. February down 1 at 228.57. November feeder cattle down 7 cents at 341.02. January up 10 cents at 335.85. March down 20 cents at 331.30. December lean hogs down 35 cents at 68.02. With this look at your closing settlement report, I'm Kaylin Lair on TFN The Farm Net.
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1: Here's a look at your forecast. Chance for showers
2: today.
1: Otherwise cloudy.
2: Highs around 69.
1: Cloudy skies expected again tonight. Chance of thunderstorms.
2: Lows level off around 61.
1: Thunderstorms likely
2: tomorrow.
1: High temperatures reach up to 75. Cloudy skies expected. Partly cloudy
2: Friday.
1: Decreasing clouds by Saturday.
2: Upper 50s
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1: by Saturday. I'm Staff Meteorologist Paul Trombley. Right now, it's 68 degrees.
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4: Let's take a look at your closing settlement report. December corn down a quarter at 482 and three quarters. March down three quarters at 496 and a half. May down a half at 504. November soybeans down four at 1283 and three quarters. January down four and three quarters at 13. March down six at 1308 and a half. December Chicago wheat down three at 669 and a quarter. March down two and three quarters at 683 and a quarter. July down three at 692. December live cattle down 22 cents at 226.37. February down one at 228.57. November feeder cattle down 7 cents at 341.02. January up 10 cents at 335.85. March down 20 cents at 331.30. December lean hogs down 35 cents at 68.02. With this look at your closing settlement report, I'm Kaylin Lair on TFN, the Farm Net.
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0: Fox News, I'm John Saucier. As we get closer to the midterm election, speaking at a rally in Corpus Christi, Texas, House Speaker Mike Johnson claims every Democratic candidate is too radical.
1: The Marxists are taking over the Democrat Party. You see it happening all around the country. And these guys that are running against our candidates, they will fall right in line with that.
0: The latest Fox News power ranking suggests Democrats are favored to flip control of the House. Dwayne KVD Davis sentenced to 40 years of life in prison for orchestrating the murder of rapper Tupac Shakur. Tupac's stepbrother, Maurice Mopreem Shakur, says his death had a devastating effect on his life.
2: Heartbreaking and sad. For me, my family, and the nation of Pac fans and loved ones.
0: Tupac was killed following a drive-by shooting in Las Vegas in 1996. He was only 25 years old at the time. 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
4: A 16-year-old is dead after a side-by-side crash in Callaway County early Sunday morning. The incident was reported at around 2:15 a.m. on Heaven Spur at Chapel Drive. According to the Missouri State Highway Patrol, another 16-year-old boy was operating the UTV when it went off the road and overturned. The victim was pronounced dead at the scene. The Westrand Fire Protection District announced via social media its response to a structure fire in Clifton Hill over the weekend. According to the Post, firefighters responded to a home heavily engulfed in flames on Saturday morning. Support was reportedly given by the Eastern Randolph County Fire Protection District, the Higbee Area Fire Protection District, Moberly Joint Communications, the Northeast R4 Fire Protection District, the Randolph County Ambulance District, the Randolph County Sheriff's Office, and Salisbury Fire. The home was a total loss, and information about occupants or injury was not released. The Missouri State Fire Marshal is investigating the cause of the blaze. A man is rescued after being stranded at Table Rock Dam. Crews responded on Sunday afternoon after the man became stranded while rappelling the Lake Taneycomo side of the dam. Officials say crews lowered a rope and backup safety line to the man, who was not injured. The man was then detained and issued a citation for trespassing. 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Two women are in custody after an attack on an off-duty police officer that was caught on video. St. Louis County Police say 20-year-old Shania Lewis and Naona Griffin threw items on an off-duty Hillsdale police officer working security at a Quick Trip in Spanish Lake, then took the officer to the ground and stomped on his head when he confronted them. The department said Lewis also tried to grab the officer's firearm during the assault but couldn't remove it from the holster. Both women are charged with second-degree assault. The First Christian Church and Friends will be hosting a kickball challenge for kids of all ages at the Long Branch Area YMCA. You can come out for an evening of active fun, food, and fellowship. There's a place for everyone to join in, from cheering on the sidelines to playing the game. 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The kickball challenge will start at 4 p.m. on October the 25th at the Don Shelley Field at the Y in Macon. For more information, contact the First Christian Church in Macon at Macon FirstChristian@gmail.com or call them at 660-385-2813. For news at CentralMoInfo.com, I'm Colin Shelby reporting.
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6: Here's a look at your forecast. Chance for showers today. Otherwise cloudy. Highs around 69. Cloudy skies expected again tonight. Chance of thunderstorms. Lows level off around 61. Thunderstorms likely tomorrow. High temperatures reach up to 75. Cloudy skies expected. Partly cloudy Friday. Decreasing clouds by Saturday. Upper 50s Friday. Low 60s by Saturday. I'm staff meteorologist Paul Trombley. Right now, it's 68 degrees.
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7: Let's take a look at your closing settlement report. December corn down a quarter at 482 and three quarters, March down three quarters at 496 and a half, May down a half at 504. November soybeans down 4 at 1283 and 3 quarters. January down 4 and 3 quarters at 13. March down 6 at 1308 and a half. December Chicago wheat down 3 at 669 and a quarter. March down 2 and 3 quarters at 683 and a quarter. July down 3 at 692. December live cattle down 22 cents at 226.37. February down 1 at 228.57. November feeder cattle down 7 cents at 341.02. January up 10 cents at 335.85. March down 20 cents at 331.30. December lean hogs down 35 cents at 68.02. With this look at your closing settlement report, I'm Kaylin Lair on TFN The Farm Net.
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1: Here's a look at your forecast. Chance for showers
2: today.
1: Otherwise cloudy. Highs around 69. Cloudy skies expected again tonight. Chance of thunderstorms. Lows level off around 61. Thunderstorms likely tomorrow. High temperatures reach up to 75. Cloudy skies expected. Partly cloudy Friday. Decreasing clouds by Saturday. Upper 50s Friday. Low 60s by Saturday. I'm staff meteorologist Paul Trombley. Currently, it's 70 degrees.
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4: Let's take a look at your closing settlement report. December corn down a quarter at 482 and three quarters. March down three quarters at 496 and a half. May down a half at 504. November soybeans down four at 1283 and three quarters. January down four and three quarters at 13. March down six at 1308 and a half. December Chicago wheat down three at 669 and a quarter. March down two and three quarters at 683 and a quarter. July down three at 692. December live cattle down 22 cents at 226.37. February down one at 228.57. November feeder cattle down 7 cents at 341.02. January up 10 cents at 335.85. March down 20 cents at 331.30. December lean hogs down 35 cents at 68.02. With this look at your closing settlement report, I'm Kayla Lair on TFN, the Farm Net.
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0: Fox News, I'm John Saucier. As we get closer to the midterm elections, speaking at a rally in Corpus Christi, Texas, House Speaker Mike Johnson claims every Democratic candidate is too radical.
1: The Marxists are taking over the Democrat Party. You see it happening all around the country. And these guys that are running against our candidates, they will fall right in line with that.
0: The latest Fox News power ranking suggests Democrats are favored to flip control of the House. Dwayne KVD Davis sentenced to 40 years of life in prison for orchestrating the murder of rapper Tupac Shakur. Tupac's stepbrother, Maurice Mopreme Shakur, says his death had a devastating effect on his life.
2: Heartbreaking and sad. For me, my family, and the nation of Pac fans and loved ones.
0: Tupac was killed following a drive-by shooting in Las Vegas in 1996. He was only 25 years old at the time. 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
4: An accident in Boone County injured two Columbia residents and a Moberly teen on Sunday. According to a Missouri State Highway Patrol report, a Columbia man, age 75, was driving a Chrysler Pacifica on U.S. Highway 63 at Peabody Road at 7:15 p.m. when he attempted to cross the northbound lanes and was struck by a Ford Escape driven by a Moberly teenage girl, age 17. Both drivers had minor injuries. A male passenger in the Pacifica, age 77 of Columbia, had moderate injuries. All three were transported by Boone County EMS to University Hospital in Columbia for treatment. A Fulton woman was shot by a Callaway County deputy after a pursuit Saturday night. According to the release, 29-year-old Sydney Akers nearly struck a deputy's car just before 11 p.m. when she ran a stop sign at Westminster Drive and 4th Street. She fled onto Route F, where she braked several times, colliding with the pursuing deputy's vehicle. When she finally stopped near County Road 341, she refused to exit the vehicle and she said she had a gun. After being shot by the deputy, she continued to refused to exit the vehicle. A less lethal projectile was finally used with other officers arrived. She faces numerous charges following her arrest. A man is being charged with murder following a deadly shooting that authorities say was fueled by road rage. The Jefferson County Sheriff's Office says 71-year-old Michael Miller followed a man to his home and shot him multiple times Friday night after they got into an altercation at a gas station. Investigators said Miller later admitted to the shooting to respond. Responding deputies, the victim's identity remains unknown. 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The ramp from eastbound Interstate 70 to southbound U.S. Route 63 in Columbia is set to close overnight tonight. The closure will run from 7 p.m. Tuesday to 6 a.m. on Wednesday. It will allow crews with the improved I-70 project to pour the driving surface of the new direct connection flyover ramp from northbound Route 63 to westbound I-70. Motorists will need to seek an alternate route during the closure. All work is weather permitting and scheduled are subject to change. And a GoFundMe page has been established for a longtime Centralia firefighter who fell from a scaffolding on September 22nd while working on a church built in 1867. Brett Kelly, the grandfather of six, is hospitalized in Columbia facing several surgeries. Kelly has also worked all for Boone County Fire and Task Force 1. And this is news at centralmoinfo.com. I'm Colin Shelby reporting.
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6: Here's a look at your forecast. Daytime highs approaching 69 today. Under overcast skies with a chance of rain showers. Cloudy skies expected again tonight. Chance of thunderstorms. Lows level off around 61. Thunderstorms likely tomorrow. Highs level off around 75. Cloudy skies expected. A blend of clouds and sun Friday. Decreasing clouds by Saturday. Upper 50s Friday. Low 60s by Saturday. I'm staff meteorologist Paul Trombley. Currently 70.
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7: Let's take a look at your closing settlement report. December corn down a quarter at 482 and three quarters. March down three quarters at 496 and a half. May down a half at 504. November soybeans down 4 at 1283 and 3 quarters. January down 4 and 3 quarters at 13. March down 6 at 1308 and a half. December Chicago wheat down 3 at 669 and a quarter. March down 2 and 3 quarters at 683 and a quarter. July down 3 at 692. December live cattle down 22 cents at 226.37. February down 1 at 228.57. November feeder cattle down 7 cents at 341.02, January up 10 cents at 335.85, March down 20 cents at 331.30. December lean hogs down 35 cents at 68.02. With this look at your closing settlement report, I'm Kaylin Lair on TFN The Farm Net.
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0: Here's a look at your forecast.
1: Daytime highs approaching 69
0: today.
1: Under overcast skies with a chance of rain showers. Cloudy skies expected again tonight. Chance of thunderstorms. Lows level off around 61. Thunderstorms likely tomorrow. Highs level off around 75. Cloudy skies expected. A blend of clouds and sun Friday. Decreasing clouds by Saturday. Upper 50s Friday. Low 60s by Saturday. I'm Staff Meteorologist Paul Trombley. Currently 70.
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3: Let's take a look at your closing settlement report. December corn down a quarter at 482 and three quarters, March down three quarters at 496 and a half, May down a half at 504. November soybeans down 4 at 1283 and 3 quarters, January down 4 and 3 quarters at 13, March down 6 at 1308 and a half. December Chicago wheat down 3 at 669 and a quarter, March down 2 and 3 quarters at 683 and a quarter, July down 3 at 692. December live cattle down 22 cents at 226.37, February down 1 at 228.57. November feeder cattle down 7 cents at 341.02, January up 10 cents at 335.85, March down 20 cents at 331.30. December lean hogs down 35 cents at 68.02. With this look at your closing settlement report, I'm Kaylin Lair on TFN, the Farm Net.
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0: News, I'm Gianna Gelosi. The president is taking his midterm message on the road again with two stops today, one in Bullhead City, Arizona.
1: The president's campaign team is spending time, money, and resources in smaller communities trying to bring out support the people that have been with the president now for several years. Last night, the president was in Alaska, where he, of course, urged voters to stand by him and the Republican ticket.
0: That's Fox's Mark Meredith, but the president has prices to address ahead of the midterms as higher energy prices drove up inflation in the U.S. in September.
2: It looks like it's accelerating. 0.6 month over month in line with expectations on the headline. 3.7 is what we advance year over year.
0: That is Fox Business Network's Taylor Riggs with the latest consumer price index and cost of living adjustment for people on Social Security. They're going to get about $75 more each month next year. 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
4: An accident in Boone County injured two Columbia residents and a Moberly teen on Sunday, October 11th. According to a Missouri State Highway Patrol report, a Columbia man, 75, was driving a Chrysler Pacifica on U.S. 63 at Peabody Road at 7:15 p.m. He attempted to cross the northbound lanes and was struck by a Ford Escape, driven by a Moberly female juvenile, 17 years old. Both drivers were minorly injured. A male Pacifica passenger

0: 77 years old, of Columbia, was moderately injured. All three were transported by Boone County EMS to University Hospital in Columbia for treatment. The Missouri State Highway Patrol has begun accepting applications for its 2027 recruit training classes. The patrol is encouraging qualified individuals from all backgrounds to apply for this opportunity to serve Missouri citizens with professionalism and integrity. All application testing will be conducted in Jeff City. Candidates who successfully complete the required testing will advance to a multi-phase selection process designed to identify individuals who demonstrate discipline, perseverance, and strong commitment to public service. Applicants who pass all testing requirements will be placed in the appropriate 2027 recruit class based on how quickly they progress through the testing process. Recruit training classes will commence in May and October of 2027. Candidates must possess a high school diploma or GED and be at least 21 years old upon graduating from the patrol's Law Enforcement Academy. President Trump faces bipartisan backlash over a newly announced deal allowing Russian diesel into the U.S. and global markets. Trump says Russia will immediately release 300,000 tons of diesel to ease a global fuel shortage, with more shipments to follow. Critics say the deal gives Vladimir Putin a financial lifeline and undermines U.S. sanctions, while some Republicans argue it could lower fuel prices and give Trump leverage over Moscow. 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The center broke ground on new quarters on Elfindale Street, which will open in 2027. The Child Advocacy Center serves 14 counties in southwest Missouri and helped more than 1,700 children last year. For news at CentralMoInfo.com, I'm Elena Doctorian.
1: Here's a look at your forecast. Chance of rain showers this afternoon. Otherwise, cloudy skies expected. Daytime highs approaching 70. Cloudy skies expected again tonight. Chance of thunderstorms. Lows dip down to about 61. Thunderstorms likely tomorrow. Daytime highs approaching 75. Overcast skies. Partly cloudy skies Friday. Decreasing clouds by Saturday. Upper 50s Friday. Low 60s by Saturday. I'm staff meteorologist Paul Trombley. Right now, 70.
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3: Let's take a look at the cash cattle market report. No cash cattle trade is developed yet, but asking prices are noted at $2.30 in Texas. It's likely that trade will be delayed for at least another day, if not two. Beef cutouts are higher at midday, with choice up 43 cents at $375.58 based on 28 loads, and select up 534 at $359.01 based on 8 loads. Over on the mercantile, December live cattle down 47 cents at $225.90, February down 40 cents at $228.17, April down 42 cents at $229.50. November feeder cattle down 87 cents at $340.15, January down 45 cents at $335.40, March down 2 cents at $331.27. Let's take a look at the cash hog market report. The afternoon's cash hog market report is currently unavailable due to confidentiality, but over on the mercantile, December lean hogs down 135 at $66.67, February down 135 at $68.25, and April down 107 at $73.07. Taking a look at the grain futures on the Chicago Board of Trade, December corn down 3.25 at 479.5, March down 3.5 at 493, May down 3.25 at 5.75. November soybeans down 8.75 at 1275, January down 10.25 at 1289.75, March down 10.25 at 1298.25. December Chicago wheat up 2 at 671.25, March up 1.75 at 685, July down 0.25 at 691.75. The Dow is down 178 points at 51,491. With this look at your markets, I'm Kaylin Lair on TFN, the Farm Net.
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Here's a look at your forecast. Chance of rain showers this afternoon. Otherwise, cloudy skies expected. Daytime highs approaching 70. Cloudy skies expected again tonight. Chance of thunderstorms. Lows dip down to about 61. Thunderstorms likely tomorrow. Daytime highs approaching 75.

0: Overcast skies. Partly cloudy skies. Friday. Decreasing clouds by Saturday. Upper 50s. Friday. Low 60s by Saturday. I'm Staff Meteorologist Paul Trombley. Right now, it's 72 degrees.
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2: Let's take a look at the cash cattle market report. No cash cattle trade is developed yet, but asking prices are noted at $2.30 in Texas. It's likely that trade will be delayed for at least another day, if not two. Beef cutouts are higher at midday, with choice up 43 cents at $375.58 based on 28 loads, and select up 534 at $359.01 based on 8 loads. Over on the mercantile, December live cattle down 62 cents at $225.75, February down 57 cents at $228, and April down 75 cents at $229.17. November feeder cattle down 167 at $339.35, January down 120 at $334.65, and March down 85 cents at $330.45. Let's take a look at the cash hog market report. The afternoon's cash hog market report is currently unavailable due to confidentiality, but over on the mercantile, December lean hogs down 167 at $66.35, February down 170 at $67.90, and April down 132 at $72.82. Taking a look at the grain futures on the Chicago Board of Trade, December corn down 3.25 at 479.5, March down 3.5 at 493, May down 3.25 at 5.75. November soybeans down 8.75 at 1275, January down 9.75 at 1290.25, March down 10.25 at 1298.25. December Chicago wheat up 2.25 at 671.5, March up 2 at 685.25, and July down 0.25 at 691.75. The Dow is down 215 points at 51,454. With this look at your markets, I'm Kaylin Lair on TFN, the Farm Net.
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0: Hello, Elena Doctorian here. There are lots of interesting things to do around Moberly, Missouri, but one that is time-honored and well taken care of is the Rothwell Park Railroad. I'm here with J.W. Ballinger here. How are you, sir?
1: I'm fine. Glad to be here.
0: We kind of wanted to talk about what this year has looked like for the train tracks at the park.
1: This is our 24th year. It's hard to believe that next year will be 25 years of operations at Rothwell Park with the mini train. This year was difficult in terms of the weather. July and August were very warm. That kept people in the air conditioning, and of course, we didn't have as many riders.
0: How'd the Allen train robbery reenactment go?
1: It went very well. I'd have to say that over the years, we've always wanted as volunteers to know just exactly how many people we might be able to run through the train in the time period from 1 until 4:15. And we just about found out when we had the Allen train robbery. We ran 372 people, and the only train that was not completely full was the last train of the day. So we kind of know how many people we could run from 1 to 4:15 now.
0: What do you think helped you get those numbers?
1: Well, it's a fun opportunity. The Allen train robbery is a historical event that occurred in Allen, Missouri, which was on North Moberly before Moberly was founded. So we try to reenact that. We have a group of people from the 4th Street Theater who come out and act as our train robbers. And this year we even had a horse and rider out there, which really added to the event.
0: So, if folks listening did not get the opportunity to attend this event and are kind of looking to get a chance, what's the schedule for rides?
1: Well, the schedule for rides are from 1 until 4:15 every Sunday, weather permitting, through May through October. And this is the last month of the season this year, and we're hoping people come out and ride one more time before we close down. Now, there's a possibility, if the weather is decent in December, we might have a Christmas train run, which has been very popular in the past, but you can't depend on the weather to be warm enough to do that every year.
0: So you heard that, folks. There might be a chance in December, but don't wait on it. Go ahead and come out
1: Come out
0: now.
1: this time,
0: Yeah,
1: yes.
0: well, the weather's still nice. So that's one way you can support the railroad is by coming out and riding. But what are other ways people can support the Rothwell Park Railroad?
1: Well, I'm glad you asked. One of the ways we make things work is by donations. This year, we've received donations for a specific purpose. We're going to try to build a new passenger station. The current station we have is an old picnic shelter that the city had, and the Lions Club of Moberly rebuilt that to make it a passenger station. And it's probably close to 50 years old. So we're going to need to expand it. So we're going to make it double the size of what it is now. And we hope to get started on that a little bit this fall with the electrical work. And then maybe by the end of 27, have it built.
0: Well, that's all the questions I have. Is there anything else we need to talk about?
1: Well, I'd like to take the opportunity to say thank you to all our loyal volunteers. I've said thank you several times to all the riders, and we really appreciate them. But it is the volunteers. There's 13 to 15 of us that are out there almost every Sunday. So it takes a lot of time, and we're all getting up in years. And I've been there the whole 24 years. So I'm looking forward to some new blood and some new young people coming out and helping us out because it's a lot of fun. You get paid by the smiles you see on the children's faces, and that's really the thing that keeps us going.
0: Well, thank you so much, JW. This has been informative to me, and I'm sure the folks at home.
1: Elena, thank you.
0: Let's take a look at what's happening. The City of Macon, as well as Macon County R1 School District, are drumming up excitement for a thrilling yearly event. The 7th annual Macon City of Maples Marching Festival will take place next month. Hosted by the Macon Marching Tigers in Macon, attendees can expect a parade competition in downtown Macon, indoor drumline and auxiliary competitions, and field competition on the turf field at the high school. The event takes place on Saturday, October 24th. That's what's happening. For more information, go to centralmoinfo.com.
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0: News. I'm Tom Graham. President Trump continues his campaign blitz as the November midterms draw near. He's holding events today in Arizona and Montana after a stop last night in Alaska. Fox's Aisha Hosni.
1: There are plenty of candidates out there that do want the president's help. Last night, Trump stepped for Alaska Senator Dan Sullivan, who faces Democrat challenger Mary Peltola in what is essentially now a toss-up race. The president confident in his ability to rally voters.
0: Many Democrats feeling confident they could retake the majority in the House and Senate. A civil suit against a popular social media influencer has now been dropped.
2: 20-year-old Braden Peters, known as Clavicular, was charged in September with rape, drugging someone for sexual intercourse, and procuring alcohol for an underage person. The charges stemmed from an alleged incident last year at his parents' home in Massachusetts.
0: Fox's Tanya J. Powers. 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
4: On Tuesday, the 13th of October, a woman was booked to the Boone County Jail on six charges. Sandra Ann Wilgorecki, 35 years old, was placed in a cell on one count of possession of a controlled substance. Additionally, she had five outstanding warrants from other counties. Those included four Audrain County warrants, two for stealing less than $150, one for possession of drug paraphernalia, and one for trespassing in the first degree. The final warrant was from Cooper County for a possession of controlled substance charge. Her highest bail amount is $25,000, and as of Wednesday the 14th, she has not been released. President Trump will hold rallies in two states on Wednesday with the midterm elections quickly approaching. Trump begins his day in Las Vegas before heading to Bullhead City, Arizona, for a rally where Congressman Andy Briggs, the Republican nominee in the state's governor's race, will also be speaking. He then heads to Montana for a second rally with congressional candidate Aaron Flint. Boundaries are set for Kansas City Chiefs' Star Bounds District. The district will collect new sales tax revenues to pay for the construction of a $3 billion domed stadium that will be built in Kansas City, Kansas. The district will cover the cities of Kansas City, Kansas, Bonner Springs, Edwardsville, Shawnee, Lenexa, and Olathe. The Chiefs plan to move into the new stadium in time for the 2031 season. You're listening to news at centralmoinfo.com. Tick-related diseases are on the rise in the Ozarks. Officials are reporting an increase in bobcat fever cases. Veterinarians say bobcat fever is spread through ticks that have been in contact with bobcats carrying a specific parasite, and preventative medication is recommended for every pet. The annual inflation rate is up more than expected. The Consumer Price Index for September rose to a 12-month rate of 3.7%. Wall Street analysts had expected it to come in at 3.6%. Join Mom's

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1: Here's a look at your forecast. Slight chance of thunderstorms this afternoon. Otherwise, cloudy skies expected. High temperatures reach up to 72. Cloudy skies again tonight. Chance of thunderstorms. Lows dip down to about 62. Storms likely tomorrow. High temperatures reach up to 74. Overcast skies. A mix of clouds and sun. Friday, decreasing clouds by Saturday. Upper 50s. Friday, low 60s by Saturday. I'm Staff Meteorologist Paul Trombley, currently 72.
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3: December corn down 1.5 at 481.25, March down 2 at 494.5, May down 2.25 at 501.75. November soybeans down 7 at 1276.75, January down 8.5 at 1291.5, March down 9 at 1299.5. December Chicago wheat up 5 at 674.25, March up 4 at 687.25, July up 1.25 at 693.25. December live cattle down 117 at 225.20, February down 110 at 227.47, November feeder cattle down 260 at 338.42, January down 212 at 333.72, March down 180 at 329.50. December lean hogs down 175 at 66.27, and the Dow is down 278 points at 51,391. With this look at your markets, I'm Kaylin Lair on TFN, the Farm Net.
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2: Here's a look at your forecast. Slight chance of thunderstorms this afternoon. Otherwise, cloudy skies expected. High temperatures reach up to 72. Cloudy skies again tonight. Chance of thunderstorms. Lows dip down to about 62. Storms likely tomorrow. High temperatures reach up to 74. Overcast skies. A mix of clouds and sun. Friday, decreasing clouds by Saturday. Upper 50s. Friday, low 60s by Saturday. I'm staff meteorologist Paul Trombley. Currently 72.
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4: December corn down 1.5 at 481.25, March down 2 at 494.5, May down 2.25 at 501.75. November soybeans down 7 at 1276.75, January down 8.5 at 1291.5, March down 9 at 1299.5. December Chicago wheat up 5 at 674.25, March up 4 at 687.25, July up 1.25 at 693.25. December live cattle down 117 at 225.20, February down 110 at 227.47, November feeder cattle down 260 at 338.42, January down 212 at 333.72, March down 180 at 329.50. December lean hogs down 175 at 66.27, and the Dow is down 278 points at 51,391. With this look at your markets, I'm Kaylin Lair on TFN, the Farm Net.
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He's a ranch hand in a pinch, man. Hotter than the red on the cattle brand. Cause she's a gold digger with a quick trigger. A cast iron skillet swinging lid flipper. Now he's a double wide on the county line.

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1: Fox News, I'm Tom Graham. President Trump continues his campaign blitz as the November midterms draw near. He's holding events today in Arizona and Montana after a stop last night in Alaska. Fox's Aisha Hosni.
2: There are plenty of candidates out there that do want the president's help. Last night, Trump stopped for Alaska Senator Dan Sullivan, who faces Democrat challenger Mary Peltola in what is essentially now a toss-up race. The president confident in his ability to rally voters.
1: Many Democrats feeling confident they could retake the majority in the House and Senate. A civil suit against a popular social media influencer has now been dropped.
3: 20-year-old Braden Peters, known as Clavicular, was charged in September with rape, drugging someone for sexual intercourse, and procuring alcohol for an underage person. The charges stemmed from an alleged incident last year at his parents' home in Massachusetts.
1: Fox's Tanya J. Powers, America is listening to Fox News.
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5: An accident in Carroll County on Tuesday the 13th left a driver moderately injured. At 8:51 p.m., a 2022 Jeep Grand Cherokee was headed south on Main Street in Carrollton. The Jeep was struck by a falling tree limb, which crushed the top of the vehicle. The driver, a 31-year-old man, was moderately injured and was transported by Carroll County EMS to Carroll County Memorial Hospital. Democrats are ahead of Republicans in a new Gallup poll on the economy and favorably ahead of the midterms. The poll released Tuesday shows 43% of respondents favoring Democrats and 35% supporting Republicans. About 50% of independents in the poll prefer Democrats to handle the economy, while 32% favor the GOP. President Trump will visit Wichita ahead of the midterm election to hold a campaign rally for Republican Senator Roger Marshall. The rally is scheduled for Monday with doors opening at 2:30 p.m. Trump is expected to speak at 6 p.m. This visit comes as Marshall faces a tough challenge from Reverend Adam Hamilton in a closely watched Senate race. Ticket signups are available online with a limit of 4 tickets per signup. The location has not been disclosed yet. Trump's visit to Wichita follows a recent social media post hinting at a Kansas-style rally and is part of his campaign efforts to support Republican candidates in red-leaning states. 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

0: The annual inflation rate is up more than expected. The consumer price index for September rose to a 12-month rate of 3.7%. Wall Street analysts had expected it to come in at 3.6%. In St. Louis, a pickup truck that triggered a bomb threat investigation at Lambert Airport last week belonged to ICE. Officials say ICE agents left the truck unattended on the departure level at Terminal 1 while conducting an operation at the airport last Wednesday. A traffic control officer reported the truck, leading to the area being shut down for 3 hours while an investigation took place. ICE said the operation led to the arrest of a 29-year-old woman from India. Join Moms Breaking the Silence for a fun evening of creativity and connection. 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
1: Here's a look at your forecast. Slight chance of thunderstorms this afternoon. Otherwise, cloudy skies expected. High temperatures reach up to 72. Cloudy skies again tonight. Chance of thunderstorms. Lows dip down to about 62. Storms likely tomorrow. High temperatures reach up to 74. Overcast skies. A mix of clouds and sun. Friday, decreasing clouds by Saturday. Upper 50s. Friday, low 60s by Saturday. I'm Staff Meteorologist Paul Trombley. Currently, it's 71 degrees.
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3: Let's take a look at your closing settlement report. December corn down 2 at 480 and 3 quarters. March down 2 and a quarter at 494 and a quarter. May down 2 and a quarter at 501 and 3 quarters. November soybeans down 6 and a half at 1277 and a quarter. January down 8 at 1292. March down 8 and a half at 13. December Chicago wheat up 4 at 673 and a quarter. March up 3 and a quarter at 686 and a half. July up 3 quarters at 692 and 3 quarters. December live cattle down 125 at 225.12. February down 115 at 227.42. November feeder cattle down 257 at 338.45. January down 225 at 333.60. March down 190 at 329.40. December lean hogs down 195 at 66.07. With this look at your closing settlement report, I'm Kaylin Lair on TFN, the Farm Net.
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0: Here's a look at your forecast. Slight chance of thunderstorms this afternoon. Otherwise, cloudy skies expected. High temperatures reach up to 72. Cloudy skies again tonight. Chance of thunderstorms. Lows dip down to about 62. Storms likely tomorrow. High temperatures reach up to 74. Overcast skies. A mix of clouds and sun. Friday, decreasing clouds by Saturday. Upper 50s, Friday, low 60s by Saturday. I'm Staff Meteorologist Paul Trombley. Currently, it's 71 degrees.
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1: 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The city of Macon, as well as Macon County R1 School District, are drumming up excitement for a thrilling yearly event. The 7th annual Macon City of Maples Marching Festival will take place next month, hosted by the Macon Marching Tigers in Macon. Attendees can expect a parade competition in downtown Macon, indoor drumline and auxiliary competitions, and field competition on the turf field at the high school. The event takes place on Saturday, October 24th. 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

0: I'm John Saucier. President Trump is facing backlash from both parties for his plan to buy diesel fuel from Russia. Iowa Representative and Republican Senate candidate Ashley Hinson tells Fox Business that she's skeptical of the deal.
1: It's harvest season here in Iowa. Our farmers are going through a lot of diesel. Yeah. We have to get those prices down. I'm just not sure we need to deal with Russia to get that done.
0: President Trump has defended his plan as the right choice for the American people. Federal officials searching the home of Minnesota Congresswoman Ilhan Omar, part of a criminal investigation. House Majority Whip Tom Emmer, also on Fox Business.
2: Judge Pirro has told us there is an ongoing investigation. I look forward to hearing more. I can tell you that the people that I represent at home, they believe it's high time that Ilhan Omar and others be held accountable for breaking the law.
0: Congresswoman Omar has not been charged with a crime and denies any wrongdoing. 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
4: The Missouri Department of Transportation has marked part of a route in Shelby County as flooded. According to MoDOT's Traveler Information Map, a portion of Route N, north of Lentner, is closed due to flooding. The flooding closure on Route N extends from County Road 312 north to the intersection with County Road 314. The Traveler Information Map will update with new conditions as roads are deemed safe to travel. To view the MoDOT Traveler Information Map, visit traveler.modot.org/map. The faculty at Cornell University will begin debate today on a no-confidence resolution condemning Cornell's response to sexual violence. About 150 faculty members are reportedly in favor of the resolution, which comes after a group of male students were accused last month of raping a woman at a fraternity house back in 2024. MidAmerica Adventure in St. Louis is responding to the death of a man who fell from a roller coaster in Georgia earlier this week. The Goliath coaster at Six Flags Over Georgia shares a manufacturer with Batman the Ride at MidAmerica Adventure. The park said Tuesday that while the manufacturer is the same, Batman the Ride is a different style of coaster and restraint. MidAmerica added that safety is always a priority at the park. You're listening to news at centralmoinfo.com. The annual inflation rate is up more than expected. The consumer price index for September rose to a 12-month rate of 3.7%. Wall Street analysts had expected it to come in at 3.6%. In St. Louis, a pickup truck that triggered a bomb threat investigation at Lambert Airport last week belonged to ICE. Officials say ICE agents left the truck unattended on

0: the departure level at Terminal 1 while conducting an operation at the airport last Wednesday. A traffic control officer reported the truck, leading to the area being shut down for 3 hours while an investigation took place. ICE said the operation led to the arrest of a 29-year-old woman from India. Join Moms Breaking the Silence for a fun evening of creativity and connection. 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
1: Here's a look at your forecast. Daytime highs approaching 72 this afternoon under overcast skies with a slight chance of thunderstorms. Cloudy skies expected again tonight. Chance of thunderstorms. Lows dip down to about 62. Thunderstorms likely tomorrow. Daytime highs approaching 74. Overcast skies. Sunshine mixed with clouds at times. Friday, decreasing clouds by Saturday. Mid-50s. Friday, low 60s by Saturday. I'm Staff Meteorologist Paul Trombley. Right now, 70.
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3: Let's take a look at your closing settlement report. December corn down 2 at 480 and 3 quarters. March down 2 and a quarter at 494 and a quarter. May down 2 and a quarter at 501 and 3 quarters. November soybeans down 6 and a half at 1277 and a quarter. January down 8 at 1292. March down 8.5 at 13. December Chicago wheat up 4 at 673 and a quarter. March up 3 and a quarter at 686 and a half. July up 3 quarters at 692 and 3 quarters. December live cattle down 125 at 225.12. February down 115 at 227.42. November feeder cattle down 257 at 338.45. January down 225 at 333.60. March down 190 at 329.40. December lean hogs down 195 at 66.07. With this look at your closing settlement report, I'm Kaylin Lair on TFN, the Farm Net.
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way. I've been trying to do right. I've been trying to get a little more sleep at night. I've been working like a dog.

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1: Here's a look at your forecast. Daytime highs approaching 72 this afternoon under overcast skies with a slight chance of thunderstorms. Cloudy skies expected again tonight. Chance of thunderstorms. Lows dip down to about 62. Thunderstorms likely tomorrow. Daytime highs approaching 74. Overcast skies. Sunshine mixed with clouds at times. Friday, decreasing clouds by Saturday. Mid-50s. Friday, low 60s by Saturday. I'm Staff Meteorologist Paul Trombley. Right now, 70.
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0: This is J.W. Ballinger for the Rockwell Park Railroad saying thank you to all who have ridden the mini train. October is the last month of the 2026 regular season, so come and ride one more time. October begins with Equipment Share as our sponsor. On the 18th, each child will receive a book from Scholastic Books. Then on the 25th, children will receive a Halloween treat. In addition, October includes weekday specials for parents as teachers and Cub Scout Pack 278. So come each Sunday this October from 1 until 4:15 and enjoy the fall weather in beautiful Rockwell Park. See you at the train.
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0: News. I'm John Saucier. The Lindsay Clancy trial, the Massachusetts mom who killed her three kids, ended in a mistrial last month. The jury couldn't unanimously agree that she wasn't criminally responsible due to postpartum psychosis. Well, on the Fox News channel, that holdout juror, Michael Desronville, says he had no reasonable doubt, describing Clancy's actions as methodical based on what he saw in the courtroom.
1: The thought process that goes behind and to fulfill the commitment of doing that.
0: The full interview will be on Fox and Friends tomorrow morning, 8 a.m. Eastern, and on Outnumbered at noon. The Justice Department says it's charged more than 70 people and almost $500 million in fraud, part of a crackdown on tax fraud. The Social Security Administration Commissioner is Frank Bisignano.
2: Enforcement of the tax laws is critical to ensuring fairness in our tax system.
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4: On Tuesday, the 13th of October, a woman was booked to the Boone County Jail on six charges. Sandra Ann Wilgorecki, 35 years old, was placed in a cell on one count of possession of a controlled substance. Additionally, she had five outstanding warrants from other counties. Those included four Audrain County warrants, two for stealing less than $150, one for possession of drug paraphernalia, and one for trespassing in the first degree. The final warrant was from Cooper County for a possession of controlled substance charge. Her highest bail amount is $25,000, and as of Wednesday the 14th, she has not been released. President Trump will hold rallies in two states on Wednesday with the midterm elections quickly approaching. Trump begins his day in Las Vegas before heading to Bullhead City, Arizona, for a rally where Congressman Andy Briggs, the Republican nominee in the state's governor's race, will also be speaking. He then heads to Montana for a second rally with congressional candidate Aaron Flint. Boundaries are set for Kansas City Chiefs Star Bounds District. The district will collect new sales tax revenues to pay for the construction of a $3 billion domed stadium that will be built in Kansas City, Kansas. The district will cover the cities of Kansas City, Kansas, Bonner Springs, Edwardsville, Shawnee, Lenexa, and Olathe. The Chiefs plan to move into the new stadium in time for the 2031 season. 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Tick-related diseases are on the rise in the Ozarks. Officials are reporting an increase in bobcat fever cases. Veterinarians say bobcat fever is spread through ticks that have been in contact with bobcats carrying a specific parasite, and preventative medication is recommended for every pet. The annual inflation rate is up more than expected. The consumer price index for September rose to a 12-month rate of 3.7%. Wall Street analysts had expected it to come in at 3.6%. Join Moms Breaking the Silence for a fun evening of creativity and connection. 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
5: Here's a look at your forecast. Slight chance of thunderstorms this afternoon, otherwise cloudy skies expected. High temperatures reach up to 70. Cloudy skies expected tonight, chance of thunderstorms, lows dip down to about 62. Thunderstorms likely tomorrow, daytime highs approaching 74, overcast skies. A mix of clouds and sun, Friday, decreasing clouds by Saturday. Mid-50s, Friday, low 60s by Saturday. I'm staff meteorologist Kara Foster. Right now, it's 70 degrees.
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6: Let's take a look at your closing settlement report. December corn down 2 at 480 and 3 quarters, March down 2 and a quarter at 494 and a quarter, May down 2 and a quarter at 501 and 3 quarters. November soybeans down 6 and a half at 1277 and a quarter, January down 8 at 1292, March down 8.5 at 13. December Chicago wheat up 4 at 673.25. March up 3.25 at 686.5. July up 3/4 at 692.75. December live cattle down 125 at 225.12. February down 115 at 227.42. November feeder cattle down 257 at 338.45. January down 225 at 333.60. March down 190 at 329.40. December lean hogs down 195 at 66.07. With this look at your closing settlement report, I'm Kaylin Lair on TFN The Farm Net.
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0: Here's a look at your forecast. Slight chance of thunderstorms this afternoon. Otherwise, cloudy skies expected. High temperatures reach up to 70. Cloudy skies expected. Tonight, chance of thunderstorms. Lows dip down to about 62. Thunderstorms likely. Tomorrow, daytime highs approaching 74. Overcast skies. A mix of clouds and sun. Friday, decreasing clouds by Saturday. Mid-50s. Friday, low 60s by Saturday. I'm staff meteorologist Kara Foster. Right now, it's 70 degrees.
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3: Hello, Elena Doctorian here. There are lots of interesting things to do around Moberly, Missouri, but one that is time-honored and well taken care of is the Rothwell Park Railroad. I'm here with J.W. Ballinger here. How are you, sir?
4: I'm fine. Glad to be here.
3: We kind of wanted to talk about what this year has looked like for the train tracks at the park.
4: This is our 24th year. It's hard to believe that next year will be 25 years of operations.

0: at Rothwell Park with the mini train. This year was difficult in terms of the weather. July and August were very warm. That kept people in the air conditioning, and of course we didn't have as many riders.
1: How'd the Allen train robbery reenactment go?
0: It went very well. I'd have to say that over the years, we've always wanted as volunteers to know just exactly how many people we might be able to run through the train in the time period from 1 until 4:15. And we just about found out when we had the Allen train robbery. We ran 372 people, and the only train that was not completely full was the last train of the day. So we kind of know how many people we could run from 1 to 4:15 now.
1: What do you think helped you get those numbers?
0: Well, it's a fun opportunity. The Allen train robbery is a historical event that occurred in Allen, Missouri, which was on North Morley before Moberly was founded. So we try to reenact that. We have a group of people from the 4th Street Theater who come out and act as our train robbers. And this year we even had a horse and rider out there, which really added to the event.
1: So if folks listening did not get the opportunity to attend this event and are kind of looking to get a chance, what's the schedule for rides?
0: Well, the schedule for rides are from 1 until 4:15 every Sunday, weather permitting, through May through October. And this is the last month of the season this year, and we're hoping people come out and ride one more time before we close down. Now, there's a possibility, if the weather is decent in December, we might have a Christmas train run, which has been very popular in the past, but you can't depend on the weather to be warm enough to do that every year.
1: So you heard that, folks. There might be a chance in December, but don't wait on it. Go ahead and come out
0: come
1: now.
0: Come out this Sunday,
1: yeah,
0: yes.
1: Well, the weather's still nice. So that's one way you can support the railroad, is by coming out and riding. But what are other ways people can support the Rothwell Park Railroad?
0: Well, I'm glad you asked. One of the ways we make things work is by donations. This year, we've received donations for a specific purpose. We're going to try to build a new passenger station. The current station we have is an old picnic shelter that the city had, and the Lions Club of Moberly rebuilt that to make it a passenger station. And it's probably close to 50 years old. So we're going to need to expand it. So we're going to make it double the size of what it is now. And we hope to get started on that a little bit this fall with the electrical work. And then maybe by the end of 27, have it built.
1: Well, that's all the questions I have. Is there anything else we need to talk about?
0: Well, I'd like to take the opportunity to say thank you to all our loyal volunteers. I've said thank you several times to all the riders, and we really appreciate them. But it is the volunteers. There's 13 to 15 of us that are out there almost every Sunday. So it takes a lot of time, and we're all getting up in years. And I've been there the whole 24 years, so I'm looking forward to some new blood and some new young people coming out and helping us out, because it's a lot of fun. You get paid by the smiles you see on the children's faces, and that's really the thing that keeps us going.
1: Well, thank you so much, JW. This has been informative to me, and I'm sure the folks at home.
0: Elena, thank you.
2: Yeah. Hey, guys, what's up? This is Darius Rucker.
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0: Fox News, I'm Tom Brigati. Pope Leo XIV is now recovering from cancer surgery. Fox's Lauren Green with the latest.
1: He's eating, walking, and even celebrated mass on his floor. Yesterday, doctors at Gemelli Hospital in Rome removed a lower section of his right lung. Tests confirmed a diagnosis of lung adenocarcinoma, the most common type of lung cancer with the most favorable prognosis.
0: There has been no official prognosis from the Vatican. President Trump is in Bullhead City, Arizona, south of Las Vegas, Nevada, this afternoon to rally support for Republicans ahead of the midterms. That includes Congressman Andy Biggs, who's trying to unseat incumbent Democratic Governor Katie Hobbs. The president calls Biggs a much better candidate.
2: She's a dumb person. You ever see her? She looks at, I swear she's a dumb person. I know smart people.
0: Trump will rally supporters in Montana tonight. 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
4: An accident in Carroll County on Tuesday the 13th left a driver moderately injured. At 8:51 p.m., a 2022 Jeep Grand Cherokee was headed south on Main Street in Carrollton. The Jeep was struck by a falling tree limb, which crushed the top of the vehicle. The driver, a 31-year-old man, was moderately injured and was transported by Carroll County EMS to Carroll County Memorial Hospital. Democrats are ahead of Republicans in a new Gallup poll on the economy and favorably ahead of the midterms. The poll released Tuesday shows 43% of respondents favoring Democrats and 35% supporting Republicans. About 50% of independents in the poll prefer Democrats to handle the economy, while 32% favor the GOP. President Trump will visit Wichita ahead of the midterm election to hold a campaign rally for Republican Senator Roger Marshall. The rally is scheduled for Monday with doors opening at 2:30 p.m. Trump is expected to speak at 6 p.m. This visit comes as Marshall faces a tough challenge from Reverend Adam Hamilton in a closely watched Senate race. Ticket signups are available online with a limit of 4 tickets per signup. The location has not been disclosed yet. Trump's visit to Wichita follows a recent social media post hinting at a Kansas-style rally and is part of his campaign efforts to support Republican candidates in red-leaning states. You're listening to news at centralmoinfo.com. The annual inflation rate is up more than expected. The consumer price index for September rose to a 12-month rate of 3.7%. Wall Street analysts had expected it to come in at 3.6%. In St. Louis, a pickup truck that triggered a bomb threat investigation at Lambert Airport last week belonged to ICE. Officials say ICE agents left the truck unattended on the departure level at Terminal 1 while conducting an operation at the airport last Wednesday. A traffic control officer reported the truck, leading to the area being shut down for 3 hours while an investigation took place. ICE said the operation led to the arrest of a 29-year-old woman from India. Join moms breaking the

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1: Here's a look at your forecast. Slight chance of thunderstorms this afternoon, otherwise cloudy skies expected. High temperatures reach up to 70. Cloudy skies expected tonight, chance of thunderstorms, lows dip down to about 62. Thunderstorms likely tomorrow, daytime highs approaching 74, overcast skies. A mix of clouds and sun, Friday, decreasing clouds by Saturday. Mid-50s, Friday, low 60s by Saturday. I'm staff meteorologist Kara Foster. Right now, it's 70 degrees.
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3: Let's take a look at your closing settlement report. December corn down 2 at 480 and 3 quarters, March down 2 and a quarter at 494 and a quarter, May down 2 and a quarter at 501 and 3 quarters. November soybeans down 6 and a half at 1277 and a quarter, January down 8 at 1292, March down 8 and a half at 13. December Chicago wheat up 4 at 673 and a quarter, March up 3 and a quarter at 686 and a half, July up 3 quarters at 692 and 3 quarters. December live cattle down 125 at 225.12, February down 115 at 227.42, November feeder cattle down 257 at 338.45, January down 225 at 333.60, March down 190 at 329.40. December lean hogs down 195 at 66.07. With this look at your closing settlement report, I'm Kaylin Lair on TFN, the Farm Net.
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0: This afternoon, otherwise cloudy skies expected. High temperatures reach up to 70. Cloudy skies expected. Tonight, chance of thunderstorms. Lows dip down to about 62. Thunderstorms likely. Tomorrow, daytime highs approaching 74. Overcast skies. A mix of clouds and sun. Friday, decreasing clouds. By Saturday, mid-50s. Friday, low 60s. By Saturday. I'm staff meteorologist Kara Foster. Right now, it's 70 degrees.
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0: Fox News. I'm Tom Rigotti. Pope Leo XIV is now recovering from cancer surgery. Fox's Lauren Green with the latest.
1: He's eating, walking, and even celebrated Mass on his floor. Yesterday, doctors at Gemelli Hospital in Rome removed a lower section of his right lung. Tests confirmed a diagnosis of lung adenocarcinoma, the most common type of lung cancer with the most favorable prognosis.
0: There has been no official prognosis from the Vatican. President Trump is in Bullhead City, Arizona, south of Las Vegas, Nevada, this afternoon to rally support for Republicans ahead of the midterms. That includes Congressman Andy Biggs, who's trying to unseat incumbent Democratic Governor Katie Hobbs. The president calls Biggs a much better candidate.
2: She's a dumb person. You ever see her? She looks at, I swear she's a dumb, I know smart people.
0: Trump will rally supporters in Montana tonight. 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
4: The Missouri Department of Transportation has marked part of a route in Shelby County as flooded. According to MoDOT's Traveler Information Map, a portion of Route N, north of Lentner, is closed due to flooding. The flooding closure on Route N extends from County Road 312 north to the intersection with County Road 314. The Traveler Information Map will update with new conditions as roads are deemed safe to travel. To view the MoDOT Traveler Information Map, visit traveler.modot.org/map. The faculty at Cornell University will begin debate today on a no-confidence resolution condemning Cornell's response to sexual violence. About 150 faculty members are reportedly in favor of the resolution, which comes after a group of male students were accused last month of raping a woman at a fraternity house back in 2024. Mid-America Adventure in St. Louis is responding to the death of a man who fell from a roller coaster in Georgia earlier this week. The Goliath coaster at Six Flags Over Georgia shares a manufacturer with Batman the Ride at Mid-America Adventure. The park said Tuesday that while the manufacturer is the same, Batman the Ride is a different style of coaster and restraint. Mid-America added that safety is always a priority at the park. You're listening to news is a different style of coaster and restraint. Mid-America added that safety is always a priority at the park. You're listening to news at centralmoinfo.com. The annual inflation rate is up more than expected. The consumer price index for September rose to a 12-month rate of 3.7%. Wall Street analysts had expected it to come in at 3.6%. In St. Louis, a pickup truck that triggered a bomb threat investigation at Lambert Airport last week belonged to ICE. Officials say ICE agents left the truck unattended on the departure level at Terminal 1 while conducting an operation at the airport last Wednesday. A traffic control officer reported the truck, leading to the area being shut down for 3 hours while an investigation took place. ICE said the operation led to the arrest of a 29-year-old woman from India. Join Moms Breaking the Silence for a fun evening of creativity and connection. 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
5: Here's a look at your forecast. Chance of thunderstorms tonight, otherwise cloudy skies expected. Lows dip down to about 62. Cloudy skies expected again tomorrow, storms likely. Daytime highs approaching 74. Chance of rain showers tomorrow night, lows dip down to about 46. Cloudy skies expected.

0: expected.
1: Cloudy skies with a few peaks of sun. Friday, decreasing clouds by Saturday. Mid-50s, Friday, upper 50s by Saturday. I'm staff meteorologist Kara Foster. Right now, 69.
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Here's a look at your forecast. Chance of thunderstorms tonight, otherwise cloudy skies expected. Lows dip down to about 62. Cloudy skies expected again tomorrow, storms likely.

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0: Fox News, I'm Tom Regani. President Trump traveled to Bullhead City, Arizona, south of Las Vegas this afternoon to rally support for Republicans ahead of the midterms, imploring voters to turn out to keep Democrats in the minority.
1: We have to be here a long time. We want to make it so it never happens again. They can never destroy. They destroyed our country. They would have, if they had one more year in office, our country would have been, I think, destroyed. It could never have been brought back.
0: The president will hold a rally in Montana tonight. A federal judge declines to block an effort by the Trump administration to eliminate diversity, equity, and inclusion initiatives.
2: The Baltimore judge ruled groups representing university faculty and minority business owners failed to show the executive order was too broad. The order issued by President Trump in March bars racially discriminatory DEI activities by federal contractors.
0: That's Fox's Lisa Lucero. 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
3: Here's a look at your forecast. Chance of thunderstorms tonight, otherwise cloudy skies expected. Lows dip down to about 62. Cloudy skies expected again tomorrow, storms likely. Daytime highs approaching 74. Chance of rain showers tomorrow night, lows dip down to about 46. Cloudy skies expected. Cloudy skies with a few peaks of sun. Friday, decreasing clouds by Saturday. Mid-50s, Friday, upper 50s by Saturday. I'm staff meteorologist Kara Foster. Right now, 68.
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